bum who sings when women are great virtue. 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Well, what you don't know doesn't hurt you. My name would be Antonio, and all my bridges I would burn. When I'd give them some, they'd know I'd expect something in return. I'd have to get drunk.

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P3, Sveriges Radio. Ooh, hey, hey. Oh, what we're living in. 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